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We're going to get a new compilation album from Pink Floyd. It's called 8-Tracks. Thankfully, it's not on an 8-track. Boy, those were a total pain to deal with. But this will be their hits from 1971 to 1979. So it'll be released on July 5th. You can pre-order that now. Pink Floyd's 8-Tracks, which is not on 8-track. I'm Ann Carlini, Metallica, on 106.7 Detroit's Wheels.

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Coming up at 10 o'clock, it's Maximum Metallica. My favorite thing about filling in for Casey is that he lets me have full access to the Metallica archives. He says, pick whatever you want to play, Ann, so I sure hope you like it. I'm Ann Carlini on 106.7 Detroit's Wheels.

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Tommy Lee, drummer of Motley Crue, is putting out an album on Friday, one that he already gave us back in 2005. He calls it Tommyland Rides Again. It's the same album, only the songs are done with guest stars, like Chad Kroeger of Nickelback, so you'll be able to pick that up this weekend. I'm Ann Carlini on 106.7 Detroit's Wheels.

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Jack Osborne says the biopic about his dad, Ozzy, is a go, but they're not telling us which actor will play Ozzy Osbourne. I cannot even begin to guess who that would be. Jack says the biopic should be ready by 2027. I'm Ann Carlini, Lincoln Park on 106.7 Detroit's Wheels.

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0: 106.7 Detroit's Wheels. NASCAR is coming to MIS on June 7th, and you could be there. Laura Hall is giving away tickets every afternoon this week at 12:40. You could win a four-pack of tickets to the Fire Keepers Casino 400 on Sunday, June 7th at MIS. So Laura has your next chance to win at 12:40 tomorrow afternoon on Detroit's Wheels. Amanda Carlini filling in for Casey tonight.
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1: When we see Godsmack at Pine Knob on June 21st, we're going to see a new drummer for the band. Shannon Larkin has officially retired. 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Godsmack will be with Stone Temple Pilots at Pine Knob June 21st, and you could win tickets from us. 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I'm Ann Carlini, Guns N' Roses on Detroit's Wheels.

Billy Corgan just announced his Rats in a Cage tour, where he's going to do the entire Melancholy and the Infinite Sadness album in the first set, and then the second set he'll do the Smashing Pumpkins hits. So far, we do not have a Detroit date. The closest they're going to get is Chicago, but that could change. I'm Ann Carlini on 106.7 Detroit's Wheels.

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Guaranteed human.

could set a travel record. That, according to AAA, it's 106.7 Detroit's Wheels. It's Casey in for the Josh Innes Show. Yeah, 45 million Americans expected to travel at least 50 miles from home this weekend. Maybe you're one of them. 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

Monday marked the 9th anniversary of the death of Chris Cornell after a show at the Fox Theater here in Detroit. Hard to believe it's been 9 years. His 2007 album, Carry On, that's going to be reissued on vinyl for the first time on June 26th. That will feature an extended version of his Billie Jean cover. It's KZ in for the Josh Innes Show, The Clash, Detroit's Wheels.

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Casey in for the Josh Uddick Show. They'll be back next week. 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

106.7 Detroit's Wheels. Casey in for the Josh Innes Show this morning in sports. Tigers lose again last night, 4-3 to the Guardians at Comerica Park. They are now 7.5 games out behind the Guardians in the AL Central. So, they are sinking fast. They need to right the ship real quick. They haven't been this far under 500 since July of 2024. Back at it tonight, 6:40, first pitch, Comerica Park. 106.7 Detroit's Wheels. Here's Def Leppard.

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Sounds like that Ozzy biopic could have finally be out in 2008, that according to his son, Jack Osborne. No word yet on who's going to play Ozzy. I think that's the question everybody wants to know. It's 106.7 Detroit's Wheels. We're commercial free. By the way, it's Casey. Thank you for listening. I'm in for the Josh Ennis Show. They will be back next week. Here's Nirvana, Detroit's Wheels.

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It's Casey in for the Josh Ennis Show. 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These guys are going to be in town this summer as well in August, LCA. Here's Rush.

Hey, I love this guy's moxie in Lincoln Park. His name is Dale Wells. He's a resident. People were speeding down Moran Avenue. Cops weren't doing anything about it, so he bought his own asphalt, made his own speed bump. Unfortunately, cops were there quickly to have that removed. It's 106.7 Detroit's Wheels. Casey in for the Josh Yenis Show. Here's Judas Priest.

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Casey in for the Josh Innes Show this morning. Tigers lose again last night to the Guardians, 4-3 at Comerica Park. So they are now 7.5 games out of first place in the AL Central. So, yeah, they got to get things going. They have lost 12 of the last 14. If you're watching the Eastern Conference Finals last night in the NBA, I actually turned this game off because Cleveland had a huge lead. They were up 93-71 under 8 minutes to go in regulation. Knicks come back. The Cavs lose in OT. ESPN Analytics at one point had the probability of the Knicks winning as low as 0.1%. So, yeah, a crazy finish to that one last night in the NBA. Here's Motley Crue, 106.7 Detroit's Wheels.

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Casey in for the Josh Innes Show this morning. And these guys going to be at Pine Knob on August the 2nd, a Saturday night. And we want you to be there. 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

0: 106.7 Detroit's Wheels. It's Casey in for the Josh Innes Show. They'll be back, Josh and James, after the long holiday weekend. 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And again, that kicks off on Friday at noon with Laura Hall. Hey, coming up, go fund yourself, chance to win $1,000. Another keyword in just minutes right here on Detroit's Wheels.
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106.7 Detroit's Wheels. It's Casey. Happy hump day. Getting you closer to the long holiday weekend. It's Casey in for the Josh Innes Show this morning. Here's Stone Temple Pilots, Detroit's Wheels.

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106.7 Detroit's Wheels. 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Tigers lose last night 4-3 at Comerica Park to the Guardians. They are now 7.5 games out in last place in the AL Central. One of the maybe the most exciting thing last night was the tarps off movement last night at Comerica Park. If you were at the game, if you were watching on TV, hundreds of fans in the upper deck taking off their shirts and twirling it around. That is a phenomenon in Major League Baseball. It was going on everywhere last night if you were flipping around watching baseball. 106.7 Detroit's Wheels. 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

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It's Casey Billy Idol getting into the Rock and Roll Hall of Fame with his longtime guitarist Steve Stevens. That'll happen later this year. Billy Idol, Rebel Yell, Detroit's Wheels.

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Thanks to our friends at Arbor Longevity. 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

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It's Laura, and here in less than 15, I've got your next chance to win those tickets to the NASCAR Cup Series Firekeepers Casino 400. 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

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Hopefully, you're going to get some time off for Memorial Day weekend. REM now on Detroit's Wheels.

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What's going on, Steven? Joe, what's going on, man? 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

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I'm Rob Brand. 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

There's Queen, Bohemian Rhapsody. I'm Rob Brandt. You know, it was a pretty good game until it wasn't. Cleveland beat the Tigers again last night, 4-3, overstating the obvious. We got to quit leaving so many runners in scoring position. Good Lord. 32-year-old Drew Anderson on the hill tonight, 6:40 first pitch. It's Drew's first start since August 7th of 2021 when he was with Texas. Good luck, Mr. Anderson. Alice in Chains now on Detroit's Wheels.

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I'm Rob Brandt. There's money in your musical future. Yes, sir, there is $1,000 up for grabs. 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

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So let's hear one of those guitars now, The Unforgiven, Metallica, on 106.7 Detroit's Wheels.